0: Okay, here's the rules. Two songs by the same band, baby. It's Super Twofer Tuesday
1: on Real Rock. The

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Thank you.

0: Well, here we go again. Later this morning, expect some sunshine with temps around 57, so you might want to ditch that extra layer. By this afternoon, we're looking at rain in some areas with highs hitting 64, perfect for those indoor plans you had. Currently, it's a cool 65. Keep it cranked on Real Rock Z103.
1: 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It's the same as our studio line. 218-321-1033. 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

Real Rock Z103, Soundgarden, Spoon Man off Super Unknown, and Shattered from the Stones in front of that. You know, every once in a while, you got to think to yourself, why do people do such dumb things, right? Boy, here's one of the dumbest things I've heard in a long time. A Kentucky detective arrested two people after spotting suspicious contraband in plain sight inside a parked vehicle. The...

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Well, weather-wise, today we're looking for about 71. There is a chance for a late afternoon scattered thunder shower blowing through. Not expecting too much rain. Slight chance for a scattered shower

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1: 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This is called Seven Bridges Road. I hope you like this.

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